0: City from Warren EMS 1.
1: Warren EMS 1, go ahead.
0: All Warren units will be clear of the scene with a refusal. You can terminate the call for Warren Ambulance.
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0: 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Request to respond to Faith Church, number 600, Danbury Road. Meet Brookfield PD on scene for a 19-year-old male, passive in breathing. He reports he took a bunch of Advil. 23, Bravo 1. Today, Lost Code 1. Requested a response, Faith Church, number 600, Danbury Road. Meet Brookfield PD on scene for a 19-year-old male who's not just breathing. Reportedly took a bunch of Advil. 23 Bravo 1. Crash at the crossroad and then Brookfield town line. Mount is 2011.
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0: 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Number 13, Sears Drive. Rate 65, male. Altered mental status, unwell, possibly ETOH. 26 Charlie 1. Again, 13 Sears Drive, altered mental, 26 Charlie 1. Pressures can't fill in the dead end, 2026.
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2: You can cancel the medic
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2: this call.
1: Roger, canceling medic 1, 2040. Medic 1, you copy?
3: Roger that. I will be stuck in the driveway for a few, though. I'll let you know when I'm available.
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0: Delta and Medic 1. Number 25, Taylor Road. 81 male, difficulty breathing and altered mental. 6 Delta 1. Again, 25 Taylor Road in Winchester. 81 male. Difficulty breathing, altered mental status. 6 Delta 1. Crashing Georgian Road and Old Robertsville Road. 2046. State Medic 3.
1: What is it?
0: Just confirming, you're still out in Farmington. Just clearing UConn.
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0: Precinct.
2: Medic 1 responding.
0: Medic 1 responding, 2046. 6 sooner, 2046.
2: LP for Medic 1.
0: Medic 1.
2: Can you just let 6 2 know I am still in Northfield? I'm coming out of Northfield for the call.
0: Appreciate
3: it. 6 2
0: 9. 6 2, Medic 1 is coming from Northfield for this call.
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0: Marshfield 231,
1: LCD. 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Hello, Marshfield. First responders, clear the scene. You can terminate the incident.
0: Roger, terminate for Northfield. 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

0: Litchfield ambulance, second call, second both crew needed. Number 63 Burns Avenue, 71 female, ultra mental status, 26 Shirley 1. Again, Litchfield ambulance, second call, 63 Burns Avenue, 71 female, ultra mental, 26 Charlie 1. Your cross street is Camp Dutton, 2053.
1: Mutual aid for that, please.
0: Roger, attempting bantam.

0: Big Bantha Mandels into Litchfield District, 63 Burns Avenue, 71 female, alter mental status, 26 Charlie 1. Again, Bantha Mandels, 63 Burns Avenue, alter mental, 26 Charlie 1. Your cross street is Camp Dutton, 2054. He'll have medic 2 responding from Corinth.
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minutes for a second call. Number 63 Burns Avenue. 71 female, altered mental status, 26 Charlie 1. Your second tone, 2056, you do have bantam assembly. Bantam car 8.

Shield Ambulance. Second call, number 63 Burns Avenue. 71 female, altered mental status, 26 Charlie 1. Third tone, 2058, you're at Bantam Assembly.

0: 2, Phantom Ambulance. 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

North King 1, clear of Charlotte on the return.

North Cannonville, 70 Church Street, unit A Alpha 5. 90-year-old female. Medical alarm reporting a fall detection signal. Negative contact, 32 Bravo 2. Again, 70 Church Street, unit A Alpha 5. 90-year-old female. Medical alarm, fall detection. Negative contact, 32 Bravo 2. Current streets are Reed Street and Barlow Street, 2140.

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1: North Canyon Unit 2 responding 2145. There is a door code and CAD remarks or call in if you don't have access.
0: Roger.

Phone code 1 second call in town, the Norfolk Fire requested a response in the area of the Elephant Trunk, 490 Danbury Road, for the two-car motor vehicle accident, possible head-on, unknown injuries.

0: Channel today, Mulford Code 1 to Mulford Fire. Requested to respond in the area of 490 Danbury Road, Elephant Trunk Flea Market, with a two-car motor vehicle accident, possible head-on, unknown injuries, 29 Bravo 5, pronounced 2148. Roger, Unit 4, I got you going.
1: I'm sorry, was that you? Unit 4, you copied us?
0: Roger, I got you.
2: Car 2 and rail.
0: Roger, car 2 here, responding 2149.
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3: 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Negative, unit one continue. 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
4: 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Not what your partner said.

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1: 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Roger 21, you're on scene, southbound lane closed, 2154. We're on scene, 2155.
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0: South Virginia, North Canyon Unit 2, we are clear with an accidental activation and some may be in control.
1: Roger, North Canyon Unit 2, you're clear accidental, 2156.

0: Unit 1, you can cancel. We're going to have one transport to the Embraer out here.
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0: 3 dispatch, please scene under control. Right lane is going to remain closed until we get the vehicles removed from the roadway.
1: Roger, car 3. Incident under control, right lane is going to remain closed, 2207.

Bridgewater Fire. Number 119 in Milford Road West. Requested to check the roof for embers from a fire pit with an odor of smoke. 69 Delta 6. Again, 119 in Milford Road West. Requested to assist in checking the roof of the residence. Concern about embers from a fire pit.

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1: Bridgewater, car 1 to the scene, 2232. No active flames or smoke seen. They were having a fire in a fire pit. Concerned some members got onto the roof. They have a strong odor.
0: Copy that.
2: Car 3, dispatch. Vehicle has been removed from the roadway. 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
3: Roger, vehicles have been removed. 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

0: Kerr 6, go ahead.
1: Yeah, I'm on scene. No active fire, no active smoke. 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Car 1, perfect lock.
0: Bridgewater, car 6, very scratchy. The captain, you are on scene. No active fire.
1: Yeah, you can hold all apparatus and see. I'm just going to check out, see if any embers are anywhere. You can continue car 1, car 6 back to
0: Roger, Bridgewater, car 6, holding apparatus and station 2236.

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Number 11, Country Place, Touchstone. For a fire alarm coming from the dorm. 52 Charlie 1. Again, 11 Country Place at Touchstone. For a general fire alarm from the dorm, 52 Charlie 1. 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
1: Received. I'll continue. You can hold everybody recorded.
0: Roger, East Litchfield, car 3 continuing. Holding at Edison Station, 2247.
1: No, Steve. My apologies. You said he was on scene, correct?
0: 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Currently on scene.
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0: clear.
1: Roger, force emergency backtracking for shift change.
0: All right, just checking. I have some dimensions.

Samuel, second call, second crew needed. Address is 1000 Litchfield Turnpike. Be the first left on Town Hill Road, north of Litchfield Turnpike. A 30-year-old male, having a panic attack. Conscious breathing, 25 Alpha 1. Again, for a second call, 1000 Litchfield Turnpike, access off of Town Hill Road. A 30 male having a panic attack, 25 Alpha 1. Across Cantalini and Bakerville, 2252.

0: Al City 3, Mr. 5-6, are we staging and for this, are we cleared in?
1: Negative, first party caller is as calm as he can be and cooperative. He's now stating he's going through detox and has history of seizures from detoxing, feels like one is coming on. Would you like a medic started?
0: Okay, received. Stand by on that for now.

0: City, North Minneapolis, number 3 is responding. Meet the EMS 1 on scene.
1: North Minneapolis 3, respond.

0: Medic 3.
1: Your thoughts on the medic regarding the seizure history, and patient's also reporting some difficulty breathing.
0: Okay, just get him on trial report me.
1: Roger, Charlie.

Medic 3 Engine New Hartford. 1000 Litchfield Turnpike. It'll be just north of Litchfield Turnpike off of Town Hill Road. Male in his 30s. Going through detox, history of seizures, and difficulty breathing. Charlie response, 2250.

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0: Central,
1: East Litchfield, Carefree.
0: Well, you got an alarm, but this up here is always functioning. However, not able to reset the alarm. They're going to be moving residents to another building. I'm going to call the alarm text. You can show me clear for a minute.
1: Right, East Litchfield, Carefree, faulty system. Students will be moving to another dorm for the night. 2305.

0: Cal City North, Freedom F1. Yeah, if you can let the medic know, we've had one seizure and we've had two periods of brief loss of consciousness. Conscious right now, not alert.
1: Roger, I'll see medic 3.
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Your time, 0309.

Harbordale, Medic 3. Number 29, Woodlands Road. For a 29 female, sick 30, abdominal pain, and abnormal breathing. 26 Charlie 2. Again, 29 Woodlands Road. For a 29 female, sick 30, abdominal pain, abnormal breathing. 26 Charlie 2. Cross street is 202, 314.

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0: so you know our per day male, 449 Downhill Road, 78 female, sick party, dehydration, possible UTI, 26 Alpha 10. Again, 449 Downhill Road, 78 female, sick party, dehydration, possible UTI, 26 Alpha 10. Crushing Slit Shield and Pussy Lane, 414.
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0: 12:30 in the code 1, respond at 563 Danbury Road, 79-year-old male, unconscious, breathing, 31 Delta 2, cross street of Front Road on the Brookfield Town Line, 10 miles 747.
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Motor vehicle accident. Injuries and fluids. 77 Bravo 3. Repeating. The area of 134 Touring Forge Street for the motor vehicle accident. 77 Bravo 3. Cross street turn Morav and Roberts up. 727.

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0: We're going to be clear with 3 refusals. You can terminate for Winston Angeles.
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0: 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You can terminate the incident.
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1: LG North Canadian Milton Medic. Respond number 60 College Hill Road. 43-year-old female, possible allergic reaction. Conscious ring 2 Charlie 1. Repeating 60 College Hill Road. The allergic reaction 2 Charlie 1. Burton Lane and Canyon Valley Road, your cross is at 811.

52 Winsted Ambulance, Medic 3, Winsted Fire for First Responders, 47 Main Street, CVS on the sidewalk out front, unknown age party, unresponsive, 32 Delta 1. Repeating, 47 Main Street, CVS on the sidewalk for the unresponsive, 32 Delta 1. Cross streets are South Main Street and Park Place, east. 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
2: 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Repeat, Burfield EMS, third question, 143 Federal Road, shop right, for the 28-year-old female, dizzy, lightheaded. Patient will be located in the bakery department. 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

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Repeating 17 Cobble Road, Noble Horizons, Unit 22, for the difficulty breathing 33 Charlie 2. Crossing Turkey Road and under Mountain.

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0: 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Respond 116 Belleville Road for a pool heater on fire, 69 Delta 8. Repeating 116 Belleville Road for the pool heater on fire, 69 Delta 8. Cross streets are Reservoir Road and Lawson Road at 944.
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1: Area is off 4 mile. I don't think my attack engine is going to make it in here. I do have an active pool pump on fire, requesting Lakeville 50 priority to the scene. 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
1: Car 1, good.
0: LCD, what units do I have on the road at this time?
1: You do have brush 50 en route.
0: Alright, let me hold the assignment to brush 50 and an engine. That's all I'll need here. Fire's been knocked down at this time.

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1: 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Engine to the scene, please.
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Was that legal 30 on scene?

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1: LCD, notify the fire marshal that we have an active fire at a basement type structure. 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
0: Receive, car 1. 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

0: 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Respond Seely Road at Seely Lane for fluids from a motor vehicle accident involving a box truck. 77 Charlie 2. Repeating, Seely Road and Seely Lane for fluids from a box truck motor vehicle accident. 77 Charlie 2. 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

LC2 Lakeville Fire. They second called the district from 143 Interlaken Road for wires down sparking. 55 Charlie 1 repeating. New York 143 Interlaken Road for wires down sparking. 55 Charlie 1. You're crashing through Interlaken Estates and Indian Mountain Road. 10:50.

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0: 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Respond Sealy Road at Sealy Lane for the motor vehicle accident with a box truck, 77 Charlie 1. 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

0: 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I'm going to need Interlaken Road closed.
1: 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We'll notify state police. 1021.
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0: Charles City to Lakeville 400. First aid police, they're tied up on the accident over in Goshen. Would you like another tone for your department for fire, please? Another tone.
1: Cal City, Goshen, engine 3, route to the same.
0: Engine 3-0, 1023. Personnel are needed to the scene for the area of 143 Interlaken Road. Road will need to be closed. State police are not available. 1024 at this tone.
2: LCD, be advised, fire police are en route to road closure and we have units headed to the firehouse for road closure sign.
0: Receive car 2, 1024.
3: 400 LCD.
0: 400.
3: You may want to contact DOT because this is going to be a while. They might want to set up detours.
0: Right on the notify state, please.

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0: everybody. Kosher 11, go.
1: I'm going to need you to be notified. I've got possibly 50-gallon fuel actively leaking and leaked into wetlands.
0: Received Ocean 11, we'll make notification for 50 gallons. Is that diesel or regular gasoline? And do you need a response?

0: altitude to Goshen 11. The type of fuel and do you need a response?
1: It's on road diesel fuel LTD. Also, we are just over the line in Cornwall. Why don't you dispatch them?
0: Receive Goshen. Requesting Cornwall. You are just over the town line. 10:30.

involving a box truck, approximately 50 gallons of fuel leaking from the vehicle into wetlands. 77 Charlie 2, repeating. Sealy Road, Sealy Lane for the fuel spill, 77 Charlie 2. Originally reported to be in Goshen. Goshen Fire is on scene requesting a response. 1031.

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1: 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LCD, Hartford Ambulance, requesting mutual aid to Canton. Respond number 25, Boulder Ridge, 87 mile fall. Conscious, bring across on a hot response. Repeating, mutual aid to Canton, 25 Boulder Ridge for the fall. Hot response, 1037. 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

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Fire marshal, good. 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

0: LCD-2, Litchfield Ambulance, Medic 1. Litchfield and Bantam Fire. Respond to area 350 South Street for a construction fire that was backed over by a dump truck. 77 Delta 6. Repeating, 350 South Street for a party that was backed over by a dump truck. 77 Delta 6. Cross Streets, Old South Road. State Police have been notified at 1046.
1: Medic 1,

0: 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Calling on command, go ahead. Cornwall, car 5, I'm out on scene on Sealy Road. Cornwall, car 5 is going to be assuming command.
1: Are you seeing car 5 here on senior, assuming command 1050?

0: for all rescue. We have a box truck in a ditch, actively leaking fuel. We're going to set up a dam to prevent the fuel from getting into the waterway. Steve has been called. We got fire police shutting the road down at College and Flat Rock.
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0: 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That should be fine.

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1: Ge mig en sån, go ahead.
0: This will be minor injuries. If there is a medic on the way, you can cancel.
1: Received. LV EMS 1, this will be minor injuries. You're canceling the medic at this time, 1052. 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Stay available, 1052.

0: 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Cornwall Command, go ahead. Can you put a call into the Cornwall Street Department? We're going to need them to respond out here.
1: Received. 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
0: We got moderate damage to a culvert. They're going to need to come in and take a look at their equipment.
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0: 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You slow SAM down to slow traffic.
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0: The scene here has been turned over to DEEP. All Cornwall units have been released. You can terminate the incident for Cornwall fire.
1: Receive Cornwall Car 5, scene turned over to DEEP. All Cornwall fire units will be clear, returning and terminating at 1:49.

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Chicago Federal Road, apartment 103. 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You are requested to respond 857 B's and Bravo Federal Road, apartment 103. 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

0: 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Unknown injury, 77 Bravo 3. Repeating, 181 Sharon Turnpike in the area of the firehouse for car versus deer, 77 Bravo 3. Crossing through West Street and School Hill Road, 1223.
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Dallas City Goshen Ambulance. 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
1: 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You'll be clear terminating. 1242.

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1: Are you sure you're close enough to town for another call?
0: Roger.
1: Roger. 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

LZ2 Nepog Fire, New Hartford Fire, and the ambulance. We saw on Litchfield Turnpike at South Road, 2-car motor vehicle accident with injury, 77 Bravo 1. Repeating, Litchfield Turnpike at South Road for the motor vehicle accident, 77 Bravo 1. 1243.

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0: 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Crossing through Keene Road under Mountain Road, 1304.
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0: 22 North Tina Medic. North Tina Medic, there's an error in the coding. This is not due to an overdose. The staff only said this is a non-epileptic seizure, but we don't have anything further. But again, emphasizing this is not due to an overdose.
1: The LCC, he advised both vehicles off main road. Nepal units returning, turning the scene over to CSP.
0: Roger, Nepal 10. Roadway is open. Scene turned over to State Police. Here returning 1309.

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1: Salisbury 40, LCD. 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
1: Negative 40, just the one.

Kelsey Winston Ambulance. Respond 222 Spencer Hill Road, 62 male, hemorrhage. 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Repeating 222 Spencer Hill Road for the hemorrhage, 21 Alpha 1. Crossroads are Losaw Road and Smith Hill Road at 1328.

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1: 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I will show you clear on the downgrade. 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

Kelsey, Winston, ambulance. Second call, second crew need to respond. It's number 21 Mountain View Terrace, apartment 8. 50-year-old female with infected wounds. Conscious ring 26, omega 28. Repeating. 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At 21 Mountain View Terrace, apartment 8. 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

0: L32 Lakeville Fire, respond to 351 Twin Lakes Road. For an activated carbon monoxide alarm, 52 Bravo 1. Again, 351 Twin Lakes Road. For an activated carbon monoxide alarm, 52 Bravo 1. Cross reach Mount Tom Road and Cooper Hill Road, timeout 1404.
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0: ambulance code 1. You're requested to respond number 39 Glen Ridge Court. For an 81-year-old female, conscious, breathing, status post-fall. No reported injuries, 17 Alpha 4. Female ambulance code 1. You're requested to respond 39 Glen Ridge Court. An 81-year-old female, conscious, breathing, status post-fall. No reported injuries, 17 Alpha 4. You're cross streets Glen Ridge Court. Be off past Duck Ridge Road, coming out 14 10.
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0: 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Respond 51 Ferry Bridge Road. Has a fire alarm showing foyer smoke. 52 Bravo 1. Repeating 51 Ferry Bridge Road for the foyer smoke detector. 52 Bravo 1. Cross streets are Kirby Road and Barnes Road. 1432.
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0: 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Investigating.
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I'm returning to Terminator with an ambulance.

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General fire alarm activation 52 Bravo 1. 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For the alarm, 52 Bravo 1. Cross streets are Kirby Road and Barnes Road. 15 to

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Nimba for the ambulance, code 1 for the bus drive spa, number 1, Overlook Drive for the 93-year-old male. 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Third party caller reporting a 93-year-old male with fluid retention, possible CHS. He does not have any difficulty breathing or chest pain. 26 Alpha 10, crashes to Polaris Drive and short drive, time out 1533.

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Park Hampton Fire District. Respond number 1, East West Hill Road, in the area of a utility pole on fire. 55 Bravo 3, repeating, in the area of 1, East West Hill Road, the utility pole on fire. 55 Bravo 3, Crushy Old Farms Road and New Hartford Road. 1550. Riverton 13 to headquarters, 1551.

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0: 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Your third tone is 5056.
1: LCD, River to 15, on scene, in the area. Nothing found at this time. Continuing to investigate.
0: You're in the area, nothing showing, still investigating. 5057.

0: Battle Saver 1015, looking at the pings from the call, looks like the party was about 200 feet up on East West Hill Road when they initiated, and then kept driving from there, so might be up the road a bit.
1: And seeing at number one, East West Hill, I do have a transformer that looks like it was hot. You can have Mark Hams to the Ascension 3 and any additional units responsible.
0: Here, 15, you're on scene, possible transporter that was on fire. All responding units can respond cold. 1558.
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0: Private Kurt 10, you're on scene. 1559.
1: Affirmative 15, LCD, it's going to be CLMP pole 3916. You want to notify them. They do have a burnt transformer and wire here. Nothing's unfair at the time.
0: Receiver 215, utility pole number 3916, burnt up transformer. Any wires on the ground or no?
1: Dispatch, possible.
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LC Harrington Fire and Ambulance. Respond Route 8 North, north of 46. Motor vehicle accident, one car into the guardrail. Unknown injury, 77 Bravo 4. Repeating, Route 8 North, north of 46 for the motor vehicle accident, 77 Bravo 4. 1625.

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0: SV2 Winston Fire and Ambulance. Respond New Hartford Road at Old New Hartford Road. Two-car motor vehicle accident. Unknown injuries. There's a small fluid leak, 77 Bravo 3. Repeating New Hartford Road at Old New Hartford Road for the motor vehicle accident, 77 Bravo 3. 16, 3.
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Green Lake Road. For a tree that hit a transformer, which is now smoking, 55 Bravo 5. Repeating, just south of 76 Spring Lake Road, for the tree that hit a transformer, which is smoking, 55 Bravo 5. Cross streets are Beaver Creek Lane and Curtis Drive, 1637.

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1: What say car 2, Bill?
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1: Yeah, 662 then.
0: 662 clear and available, no injuries.
1: Roger, no injuries, you'll be clear on refusal, 632.
2: 661 returning.
1: 661 returning, 1642. One to the scene, 1642.

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1: West Side Car 2, go ahead.
0: All fire units are clear of the highway. 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
1: Sorry, West Side Car 2. All personnel be clear from the highway. Turning 1657.

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1: Bethany is reporting the fire under control, and they're starting to release tankers at this time.
0: I'll be back in service.
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You are staging for number 56 Lakeview Road. 23-year-old female, psychiatric emergency, altered mental status, conscious reading 25 Charlie 4. Repeating, you are staging for 56 Lakeview Road for the psychiatric emergency, 25 Charlie 4. Your crossings are Morgan Drive and Holmes Drive, 1702.

0: turn lanes been closed at heading number 75 and 82. We'll be clear. In service. It's intermittent.
1: Racing road is closed since intermittent. 1704.

LC Kent Ambulance. Respond number 163 Macedonia Road, Unit B Bravo, 86-year-old female, high blood pressure, conscious during 19 Alpha 1. Repeating, 163 Macedonia Road, Unit B Bravo, for high blood pressure, 19 Alpha 1. Crossroads are Macedonia Brook Road and Preston Mountain Road, 17 Kent.

0: LCD to West Hartland, East Hartland, Riverton, Pleasant Valley, Colbert Fire, Wilderness Road at Pond Hill Road for a wire down on fire, 55 Charlie 1. Repeating, Wilderness Road at Pond Hill Road for the wire down on fire, 55 Charlie 1. Showing Riverton 13, the headquarters 1721.
1: Pleasant Valley 11 to headquarters, 1722.

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2: West Arlington, you're en route to the scene 1723, confirming

0: LC 20 Fire Engine 1 Drakeville Fire, respond in the area of 100 Hodges Hill Road. For a tree on the wires, 55 Bravo 4. Repeating, 100 Hodges Hill Road in the area of, for the tree on the wires, 55 Bravo 4. Your cross streets are Norfolk Road and University Drive, 1724.
1: Riverton 13, you can terminate off Riverton Fire.
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0: Just to update you, Winston PD is still working on the scene. 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
1: Okay.

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Respond number 12, Silver Hill Road, the Wallace residence. Activated smoke detector in the basement, 52 Bravo 1. Repeating, 12 Silver Hill Road for the smoke detector in the basement, 52 Bravo 1. Caller is third party. Cross street is Cornwall Bridge on the dead end, 1731.

0: City from West Heartland Engine 1. There is a tree across the primary lines. It is blocking the entire road. Closest pole is CLMP 3713. Last unit on response, repeat. West Heartland Engine 1 is on scene. There is a tree across the road. It is including primaries. It is on fire. Pond Hill Road, closest pole, CLMP 3713.
1: Ladder tree across the roadway on the wires burning. 1737.

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Cold response, 23-year-old female sea catcher crisis. You're cleared in. 56 Lakeview Road, meet the PD, cleared in. 23-year-old female sea catcher crisis. Oregon Drive and Holmes Drive, your cross street, 1751.

0: ambulance code 1 request to respond number 37 Hilltop View Road to the 55-year-old female, possible CVA 28 Charlie 3.
1: Of Carter Road for 3 down, no wires, 53 Omega 2. Road west of Carter Road, 3 down, no wires. 53 Omega 2, 1754.

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2: Elsity, you can show CSC on scene while at Pond Hill Road closed on both sides of the incident.
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0: Warren Base, hold the response to Utility 10 with cones and barricades.
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1: Situation is under control. Unknown reason for activation. All chair and fire units are returning in service.
0: Under control, chair units are returning 1809.

dispatch, unit one. Unit one. ALS to Milford. Roger, unit one, ALS to Milford, 1826.

0: LC from Warren Car 2.
1: 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Warren Car 2, go ahead.
0: LC, at this time we have barricaded and closed one lane. All Warren Fire personnel are clear of returning. You can terminate for Warren Fire.
1: Roger, one lane's been barricaded. All units are clear. We'll terminate. 1827.

0: City, West Arlington.
1: West Arlington, go ahead.
0: Fire's been extinguished. We'll be closing the road off and turning the scene over to Eversource while they await a tree crew. You can terminate for West Arlington Fire.
1: Roger. Fire's been extinguished. You can turn over Eversource. They're waiting on a tree crew, and we'll terminate. 1833. 1833.

Let's see, Wakefield Fire, Salisbury, Angela, 17 Commonwealth Road, north of the main building. Oh, I'm at a crash notification, 34 Bravo 5. 17 Commonwealth Road, just north of the main building in the Long Horizons. Automatic crash notification, 34 Bravo 5. Crusty Skating Road, Undermountain Road, CT 37.

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1: Lakeville Car 4, go ahead.
0: LCD, do you by any chance have a what three words for this location, the pinging? Over.
1: Yeah, it's a negative.
0: See.
1: Actually, Lakeville Car 4, can you see cat notes?
0: Yes.
1: Should be in there now.

0: 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Lakeville 3, go ahead. Be advised, I made contact with the owner of the phone. Everything is good. All the way here is returning.
1: Better contact me with the phone's owner. No issues. Show you returning 1990.
0: Salisbury
1: ambulance, 1990.

Fire 346, 346 Sam McGill Road, activated fire alarm, 52 Bravo 1. 346 Sam McGill Road, activated fire alarm, 52 Bravo 1. Christopher Farnham and Britton Hill, 1938.

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1: They did not. 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
1: West End to 216, you're going to the scene. I'll see West End, the ambulance, you meet 216, I see.
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1: 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Carson 3 Cherry and Superior, 2001.